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1: You self-destructing little girl, pick yourself up, don't blame the world. So you screwed up, you're gonna

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Wasn't perfect. Now this song is different and the words don't even rhyme. 'Cause you forgot the melody that our hearts would always scream. And what's a song that is out of tune? 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

guitar. I should have learned to play them drums. 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And we could have some. And he's up there, what's that? 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